0: It's in the final wild card spot in the American League and sits a full game and a half ahead of Toronto. If the Blue Jays win all three games, they jump the Guardians in the race. Meanwhile, the Blue Jays added a pitching prospect to their minor league team this morning. Jose Rodriguez was acquired from the Dodgers for Sebastian Rodriguez. While there may be no relation, Toronto gets the older but better of the two prospects, as Jose has appeared in nearly 30 innings in AAA with 36 strikeouts.
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0: Out on the roads, not too much holding up our highways, but as always, it's good to know before you go, so check the Drive BC website before heading out. To the weather, partly cloudy tonight with a 30% chance of showers, with some wind about as we drop to a low of 11 degrees. Tomorrow, increasing cloudiness with showers predicted for the late morning and a risk of a thunderstorm in the afternoon as we look for a top of 18 degrees and a low of 12 degrees for your Wednesday.
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Big Tom Cochran, Red Rider on the GOAT. It is Solo Tuesday, okay? We're going to piggyback off our main event from yesterday. Yesterday, we looked at seven albums released in a 44-day window in 1991. And that year was truly one of the biggest changing of the guard moments in rock history. But what about 1990? Well, the cracks were starting to show. The sound of the 80s was giving way to the sound of the 90s. A lot of experimentation that year. And, well, it goes for kind of 1989, too. You could tell we're going somewhere. Well, but where? There's a bunch of new bands on the rise, experimenting with sounds never heard before, and other established 80s bands were starting to mature, like Aerosmith. You can hear these sort of evolution on their 1989 album, Pump. Some songs with darker themes, some more restrained arrangements, and just more cinematic songwriting. Let's check out the sound of the 90s, already forming in 1989. Janie's Got a Gun.

in the box, Alice in Chains, coming off the album Facelift, which released August 21st, 1990, a whole year before the grunge really exploded in 1991. Facelift was kind of like the album that set the table, like probably the first true grunge album that hit on a mainstream level. The sound was already there. It just kind of needed to mature a little bit. Another album, Jane's Addiction's Ritual de lo Habitual. It was released on the exact same day as Facelift, but Jane's Addiction were doing something different. Our Tuesday solo comes off that album. At one point, it's like the vocals disappear, the guitar keeps over, takes over. It just keeps going. Jane's Addiction, 3 days.

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by a monster's hand. It's Volbeat on the Goat. I'm Bryce, and well, we got a great show coming to Harry's Hall this Thursday. Check out the Bloodshots with Aneurysm, a tribute to Nirvana. Two bands, well, it's actually one band being two different bands. Nonetheless, it's going to be awesome this Thursday. Tickets, harryshall.com. And, well, the Bloodshots, they'll be touring with the Lazies in October. Pretty big deal for them, and we got the Lazies for you right now on the Go.

0: 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Our Lady Peace. 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
1: 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The GOAT.

Question. How can you tell the difference between a crocodile and an alligator? It's easy. One will see you later. 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And that's fitting. I'm out of here. That wraps up the show. I'll see you later, alligator. The Goat.

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2: 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Yellowhead Road and Bridge, maintaining quality in Kootenay Boundary.
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1: I'm Kate Brown. Artificial intelligence data centres are now banned in the rural Beaver Valley. It follows a well-attended public meeting.
2: That public hearing was probably the largest attendance I had on any public hearing.
1: Regional District Director Ali Greaves says people came from around the region.
2: All those in attendance had some great questions and great comments. And as far as I know, every single person there was 100% supportive of the bylaw.
1: The bylaw was adopted last week. Greaves says it's not about being anti-technology or anti-investment, but it gives the community greater control. The covered stairs damaged by a fire on Saturday in West Trail are going to be off limits indefinitely. The city says they'll look at the cost of repairing them as part of a broader study of the trail stair network. That's expected to be finalised in the next few months. A section of the stairs between Glover Road and B Street Park was damaged after a grass fire spread. It's considered suspicious. Creston's ageing population is one of its biggest vulnerabilities when it comes to emergencies. That's according to the town's new hazard risk and vulnerability assessment, which was presented to council last week. Emergency management coordinator Asha Delisle says it found social vulnerability to be an issue across Creston.
3: There are no areas in Creston where we have a low vulnerability score. And age is really, I think, the driving factor behind that one.
1: The assessment says Creston's older population can be more vulnerable to extreme heat, wildfire smoke and service disruptions. About 39% of Creston residents are 65 or older. Off-road vehicle restrictions have been lifted on the Nelson Salmo Great Northern Trail and at Glacier Creek Regional Park. The regional district lifted its temporary prohibition Tuesday after the province dropped its off-road vehicle ban Friday. However, the RDCK is reminding people that other off-road vehicle restrictions remain in place in some of its parkland and trails, including a portion of the Nelson Salmo Trail. A wildfire northeast of Castlegar is now listed as being held. The Ezra Creek fire was discovered last week and grew to over 150 hectares in one day. The BC Wildfire Service says planes have used retardant and water to slow the fire's growth and reduce its intensity. They add crews have made good progress creating control lines and building helipads. The Coalition of Union and Marine Industry Groups is renewing the call for BC Ferries to make sure future ferries are built at home. The company sparked outcry from unions when it said in June 2025 its four newest vessels would be built at a Chinese shipyard. Every other major new BC ferry vessel since the early 2000s has also been built overseas in Europe. Bryn Burke, Executive Director of the BC Building Trades, says the recent escalation of the Canada-US trade war has highlighted the need to support Canadian industries.
4: We have heard politicians say, if you see a Canadian product, buy it. How can we continue to source the most expensive products our province purchases from a foreign country when we can create the conditions to build them here?
1: Premier David Eby said last year he wasn't happy with the deal going to China, but he said the new vessels are urgently needed to bolster BC Ferries' ageing fleet. And local government election nominations open today. Every seat is up for grabs on city, town and village councils, plus regional district boards and school boards. The nomination period runs for 10 days. General voting day is October 17.
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1: To sports, and the Blue Jays' biggest matchup of the season kicked off today as they headed to Cleveland to play the Guardians. Cleveland currently sits in the final wild card spot in the American League and sits a full game and a half ahead of Toronto. If the Blue Jays win all three games, they jump the Guardians in the race. Meanwhile, the Blue Jays added a pitching prospect to their minor league team this morning. Jose Rodriguez was acquired from the Dodgers for Sebastian Rodriguez. While there may be no relation, Toronto gets the older but better of the two prospects as Jose has appeared in nearly 30 innings in AAA with 36 strikeouts. Out on the roads, not too much holding up our highways, but as always, it's good to know before you go, so check the Drive BC website before heading out. To the weather, partly cloudy tonight with a 30% chance of showers, with some wind about as we drop to a low of 11 degrees. Tomorrow, increasing cloudiness with showers predicted for the late morning and a risk of a thunderstorm in the afternoon, as we look for a top of 18 degrees and a low of 12 degrees for your Wednesday.

Summer tip number 37. Leave your winter coat at work so you can endure coworker cool hand Carl. Man, he loves him some air conditioning. The GOAT.

0: or to me.
1: Hi, I'm Adrienne Gear, president of the BC Nurses Union. Labor Day is a reminder that generations of workers organized and fought for the rights workers have today. This summer, 60,000 nurses across British Columbia took lawful job action during the longest nursing strike in our province's history. During this time, nearly 6,000 nurses reported intimidation and harassment from their employers, including threats of discipline. Labor Day reminds us that workers' rights are won through struggle and that every generation has a responsibility to defend them. To every nurse who courageously showed up for one another on behalf of our patients, and to the labor allies and members of the public who joined us in solidarity, thank you.
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4: 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Yellowhead Road and Bridge, maintaining quality in Kootenay Boundary.
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2: 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And, what?

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1: Hi, I'm Adrienne Gear, president of the BC Nurses Union. Labor Day is a reminder that generations of workers organized and fought for the rights workers have today. This summer, 60,000 nurses across British Columbia took lawful job action during the longest nursing strike in our province's history. During this time, nearly 6,000 nurses reported intimidation and harassment from their employers, including threats of discipline. Labor Day reminds us that workers' rights are won through struggle, and that every generation has a responsibility to defend them. To every nurse who courageously showed up for one another on behalf of our patients, and to the labor allies and members of the public who joined us in solidarity, thank you.
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6: Hi, I'm Adrienne Gear, president of the BC Nurses Union. Labor Day is a reminder that generations of workers organized and fought for the rights workers have today. This summer, 60,000 nurses across British Columbia took lawful job action during the longest nursing strike in our province's history. During this time, nearly 6,000 nurses reported intimidation and harassment from their employers, including threats of discipline. Labor Day reminds us that workers' rights are won through struggle and that every generation has a responsibility to defend them. To every nurse who courageously showed up for one another on behalf of our patients, and to the labor allies and members of the public who joined us in solidarity, thank you.
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Glad you still got that taste in music. 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

0: It all begins with the Vancouver Winter Games, where Canadian athletes take home the gold over and over. 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The decade is 2010.
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1: 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So sorry, let's get you home from practice.
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Bet you still got that taste in music. More of the songs you live for on The GOAT. When you're alone.

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I may be suffering from heat stroke, but I swear I just saw a massive dock spider carry away our shih tzu. Summer on the Goat.

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1: Hi, I'm Adrienne Gear, president of the BC Nurses Union. Labor Day is a reminder that generations of workers organized and fought for the rights workers have today. This summer, 60,000 nurses across British Columbia took lawful job action during the longest nursing strike in our province's history. During this time, nearly 6,000 nurses reported intimidation and harassment from their employers, including threats of discipline. Labor Day reminds us that workers' rights are won through struggle and that every generation has a responsibility to defend them. To every nurse who courageously showed up for one another on behalf of our patients, and to the labor allies and members of the public who joined us in solidarity, thank you.
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1: I'm Greg Nesteroff. You might have seen a big convoy of police cars on Highway 3 on Monday. Turns out they were going to the airport in Cranbrook in response to what RCMP call a report of a person in distress. They haven't given any other details except to say that it ended peacefully. The incident prompted road closures. Wildfire stands alone as Creston's only high-risk hazard right now. That according to a new hazard risk and vulnerability assessment presented to council. The assessment looked at 51 hazards that could affect the community. Emergency Management Coordinator Asha Delisle says other hazards could become higher risks in the future.
2: We have wildfire as our only high hazard, whereas we look at future projections, extreme heat, drought, wastewater, rail, those all do bump up into that red cap.

0: is Castlegar home. Here's Kate Brown with more.
1: Police searched Andrew Kinsella's home in 2022. They seized cash, phones and cocaine said to be worth at least $35,000. Kinsella was convicted of possession for the purpose of trafficking and other offences. The Crown wanted him to spend 3 to 4 years in jail, but the judge sided with the defence in sentencing him to 2 years house arrest followed by 2 years probation. At Kinsella's request, he won't receive credit for time served. He spent over a year behind bars before being granted bail.
0: A set of covered stairs that burned in West Trail on Saturday won't reopen anytime soon. The city says they're going to evaluate the staircase's condition as part of a broader study already underway. It's expected to provide an overall assessment of the city's stairs, along with cost estimates for fixing them. The fire that damaged the stairs between Glover Road and B Street Park started in the grass nearby. Unions and marine industry groups are coming together to call on BC Ferries and governments to build future ferries in the province. BC Ferry and Marine Workers Union President Eric McNeely says building ships overseas can sometimes lead to more complicated repairs and maintenance.
2: Whereas currently with international vessels built internationally for the ferries fleet, we do quite often see delays in getting international teams in to do repairs. Whether that's warranty work or specialized work.
0: BC Ferries sparked outcry from unions last year when it said its 4 newest vessels would be built by a Chinese shipyard. It said the procurement process was open to Canadian shipyards, but none bid on the contract. And off-road vehicle use is once again allowed on the Nelson Salmo Great Northern Trail and at Glacier Creek Regional Park. The Regional District of Central Kootenay rescinded its off-road vehicle prohibition after the province lifted its restrictions on Crown land in the Southeast Fire Center. However, off-road vehicle use remains restricted and prohibited in some RDCK parks and trails, including a portion of the Nelson Salmo Trail.
3: 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Get daily and weekly news alerts by signing up at our website, mykootenaynow.com.
4: You want the good news or the bad news about the Blue Jays? The bad news is that they were only able to muster 3 hits against the Cleveland Guardians, as they were blown out 6-1 and now have a larger gap to make up for a wild card spot. But the good news is that Treya Savage is set to return to a more physical practice on Friday. The rookie has been out for nearly 3 weeks after getting knee surgery and was questionable to return at all this season. The 23-year-old has had a decent season so far, playing over 90 innings and having 91 strikeouts.
5: Weather. A mainly cloudy one out there this morning, and it's going to be a few showers with the added risk of a thunderstorm, a daytime high sitting at 19 degrees. In the evening, the rain ends, then it's cloudy with more showers beginning after midnight, a low of 12. Tomorrow, cloudy with a chance of showers in the early morning and afternoon, high of 20. Friday, sun and clouds and 18. Saturday, sunny and 22. Sunday, sun and clouds and 24. And on Monday, cloudy with a chance of showers and a high of 22. Meanwhile, that dry BC Road Report. You can expect some minor construction delays throughout the West Kootenay, starting Highway 3B between Nancy Green and Rosslyn, then Highway 3B passing through Trail, DeVito Drive to Bear Creek Road, then finally Kootenay Pass. More construction in that area can slow down the drive. If anything pops up, shoot us a text at the Glacier Honda Rock Line 250-365-6100. 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

0: Hey, happy hump day. It's Wednesday, September 2nd, and you are halfway through the work week. You're catching up with Sam Pike on the Power Rock Morning Hump Day, officially in September. Summer's winding down, and we got a whole lot coming up this morning. Some music history, a little local hockey, free songwriting workshop for the kids, wildfire news, and of course, Work It Out Wednesday. Three clues coming up to help you figure out what someone in the West Kootenai does for a living. We're going to finish off the show with some yacht rock today, because if we're going to say goodbye to summer, might as well do it with some smooth beach vibes. Let's get Wednesday going.
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0: Today is National Pierce Your Ears Day, and as a proud member of the Pierced Ears clan, I feel like I can speak on this one. A lot of people actually have meaningful reasons for getting their ears pierced, but me, Spider-Man earrings. That's it. I saw a cool pair of Spider-Man earrings and thought, yep, I need those. But there was another strategic element to this. I knew the date my older sister was planning on getting her first tattoo, so I figured if I timed my ear piercing correctly, my sister could take the brunt of our father's wrath. And you know, divide and conquer. These days, I honestly forget I have pierced ears until my 8-month-old gets a hold of one, and now suddenly I remember, yep, still pierced, still hurts.
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1: I'm Greg Nesteroff. If you saw a large number of police cars heading east on Highway 3 on Monday, they were headed to the airport in Cranbrook. RCMP say they were responding to a report of a person in distress. They say it ended peacefully, but they haven't given any other details. They called in an emergency response team, crisis negotiators, police dog, and critical incident command. Artificial intelligence data centers are now banned in the rural Beaver Valley. It follows a well-attended public meeting.
2: That public hearing was probably the largest attendance I had on any public hearing.
1: Regional District Director Ali Grieve says people came from around the region.
2: All those in attendance had some great questions and great comments. And as far as I know, every single person there was 100% in supportive of the bylaw.
1: The bylaw was adopted last week. Grieve says it's not about being anti-technology or anti-investment, but it gives the community greater control. Creston's aging population is one of its biggest vulnerabilities when it comes to emergencies. That's according to the town's new hazard risk and vulnerability assessment, which was presented to council. Emergency management coordinator Asha Delisle says it found social vulnerability to be an issue across Creston.
3: There are no areas in Creston where we have a low vulnerability score. And age is really, I think, the driving factor behind that one.
1: The assessment says Creston's older population can be more vulnerable to extreme heat, wildfire smoke, and service disruptions. About 39% of Creston's residents are 65 or older. Off-road vehicle restrictions have been lifted on the Nelson Salmo Great Northern Trail and at Glacier Creek Regional Park. The Regional District of Central Kootenay lifted its temporary prohibition after the province dropped its off-road vehicle ban. However, the RDCK is reminding you that other off-road restrictions remain in place in some of its parks and trails, including a portion of the Nelson Salmo Trail. A former Castlegar man has been sentenced to house arrest and probation for drug offenses. Kate Brown reports.
4: Andrew Kinsella was found guilty of possession of cocaine for the purpose of trafficking. He was also convicted of possession of other drugs and breaching his conditions. It followed a bust on his home in 2022. Police seized cocaine that an expert said was over $35,000. The Crown said he should serve 3 to 4 years in prison. The defence asked for 2 years house arrest followed by 2 years probation, and that's what the judge gave him. Kinsella is now living in Kamloops and says he doesn't plan to return to Castlegar.
1: The covered stairs damaged by a fire on Saturday in West Trail are going to be off limits indefinitely. The city says they'll look at the cost of repairing them as part of a broader study of Trail's stair network. That's expected to be finished in the next few months. A section of the stairs between Glover Road and B Street Park was damaged after a grass fire spread. It's considered suspicious. And unions and marine industry groups are renewing calls for BC Ferries to make sure future ferries are built at home. The company sparked outcry when it said its 4 newest vessels would be built in China. BC Building Trades Executive Director Bryn Burke says the recent escalation of the Canada-US trade war has highlighted the need to support Canadian industries.
5: We have heard politicians say, if you see a Canadian product, buy it. How can we continue to source the most expensive products our province purchases from a foreign country when we can create the conditions to build them here?
1: Premier David Eby also says he's unhappy with the deal going to China.
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6: You want the good news or the bad news about the Blue Jays? The bad news is that they were only able to muster 3 hits against the Cleveland Guardians, as they were blown out 6-1 and now have a larger gap to make up for a wild card spot. But the good news is that Treya Savage is set to return to a more physical practice on Friday. The rookie has been out for nearly 3 weeks after getting knee surgery and was questionable to return at all this season. The 23-year-old has had a decent season so far, playing over 90 innings and having 91 strikeouts.
7: A mainly cloudy one out there this morning, then it's going to be a few showers with the added risk of a thunderstorm, a daytime high sitting at 19 degrees. In the evening, the rain ends, then it's cloudy with more showers beginning after midnight, a low of 12. Tomorrow, cloudy with a chance of showers in the early morning and afternoon, high of 20. Friday, sun and clouds and 18. Saturday, sunny and 22. Sunday, sun and clouds and 24. And on Monday, cloudy with a chance of showers and a high of 22. Meanwhile, that Tribe BC Road Report. report. You can expect some minor construction delays throughout the West Kootenay, starting Highway 3B between Nancy Green and Rosslyn, then Highway 3B passing through Trail, DeVito Drive to Bear Creek Road, and finally Kootenay Pass. More construction in that area can slow down the drive. If anything pops up, shoot us a text at the Glacier Honda Rock Line, 250-365-6100. From the GOAT Weather Booth, I'm Sam Pike.
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0: lot of music history today. We're going back in time, starting in 1988, September 2nd. The Human Rights Now World Tour kicked off at Wembley Stadium in London. The lineup: Sting, Bruce Springsteen, Peter Gabriel, Tracy Chapman, Yusuf Noor. It was a massive rock tour, all in support of Amnesty International Human Rights. The tour went across five continents. Meanwhile, we're going back to 1965. A young band called The Doors recorded their first demos in Los Angeles. Six songs, including Hello, I Love You, and Summer's Almost Gone. And Summer's Almost Gone feels practically appropriate right now. And of course, Elton John winning the first ever Icon Award at the Brits in 2013, September 2nd. His friend Rod Stewart presented him with the award. And meanwhile, back in 1964, the Rolling Stones recorded their version of Willie Dixon Blues classic, Little Red Rooster. Finally, 2005, Mariah Carey becomes just the fifth artist to hold two spots on the Billboard single charts at the same time. We Belong Together with number one, Shake It Off, number two. September 2nd, busy day in music history.
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3: With a tech community update, here's Jane Gary.
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0: right, another killer show coming up in Casagar. This one has a pretty interesting twist. You ever wondered what Caribbean punk sounds like? Well, wonder no more. We got Supernaw coming all the way from Costa Rica, playing a show right here in Casagar with some heavy-hitting PC bands joining them. Sweet Beast bringing some fuzzy psychedelic deliciousness to the Lower Mainland in Kelowna. And Grolix bringing their dirty trash punk. Seconds Flat, a hardcore punk band from Vancouver. All ages, $20 at the door. Pre-sale tickets available through the QR code on the poster we've shared. Want something loud, weird, and a little different? It's your show. I'm going to give away a pair of tickets later on the Power Rock Morning.
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1: I'm Greg Nesteroff. You might have seen a big convoy of police cars on Highway 3 on Monday. Turns out they were going to the airport in Cranbrook in response to what RCMP call a report of a person in distress. They haven't given any other details except to say that it ended peacefully. The incident prompted road closures. Wildfire stands alone as Creston's only high-risk hazard right now. That according to a new hazard risk and vulnerability assessment presented to council. The assessment looked at 51 hazards that could affect the community. Emergency Management Coordinator Asha Delisle says other hazards could become higher risks in the future.
2: We have wildfire as our only high hazard, whereas we look at future projections, extreme heat, drought, wastewater, rail, those all do bump up into that red category.
1: She says those risks are expected to increase over time due to hotter, drier summers and more extreme weather. The rural Beaver Valley is officially off limits to artificial intelligence data centers. It follows the adoption of a bylaw by the Regional District of Kootenay Boundary. Area Director Allie Grieve says they're not trying to discourage investment.
3: We just wanted to put protections in our place for the community. If a proposal does come forward, our own residents have a voice, and then we can decide if it's right for our community.
1: There are no proposals at the moment, but Grieve says she wanted to be proactive.

0: The city says they're going to evaluate the staircase's condition as part of a broader study already underway. It's expected to provide an overall assessment of the city's stairs, along with cost estimates for fixing them. The fire that damaged the stairs between Glover Road and B Street Park started in the grass nearby. Unions and marine industry groups are coming together to call on BC Ferries and governments to build future ferries in the province. BC Ferry and Marine Workers Union President Eric McNeely says building ships overseas can sometimes lead to more complicated repairs and maintenance.
1: Whereas currently with international vessels built internationally for the ferries fleet, we do quite often see delays in getting international teams in to do repairs. Whether that's warranty work or specialized work.
0: BC Ferries sparked outcry from unions last year when it said its four newest vessels would be built by a Chinese shipyard. It said the procurement process was open to Canadian shipyards, but none bid on the contract. And off-road vehicle use is once again allowed on the Nelson Salmo Great Northern Trail and at Glacier Creek Regional Park. The Regional District of Central Kootenay rescinded its off-road vehicle prohibition after the province lifted its restrictions on Crown land in the Southeast Fire Center. However, off-road vehicle use remains restricted and prohibited in some RDCK parks and trails, including a portion of the Nelson Salmo Trail.
2: Be the first to know. 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
4: You want the good news or the bad news about the Blue Jays? The bad news is that they were only able to muster three hits against the Cleveland Guardians, as they were blown out 6-1 and now have a larger gap to make up for a wild card spot. But the good news is that Treya Savage is set to return to a more physical practice on Friday. The rookie has been out for nearly 3 weeks after getting knee surgery and was questionable to return at all this season. The 23-year-old has had a decent season so far, playing over 90 innings and having 91 strikeouts.
5: Weather. A mainly cloudy one out there this morning, and it's going to be a few showers with the added risk of a thunderstorm, a daytime high sitting at 19 degrees. In the evening, the rain ends, then it's cloudy with more showers beginning after midnight, a low of 12. Tomorrow, cloudy with a chance of showers in the early morning and afternoon, high of 20. Friday, sun and clouds and 18. Saturday, sunny and 22. Sunday, sun and clouds and 24. And on Monday, cloudy with a chance of showers and a high of 22. Meanwhile, that Drive BC Road Report. You can expect some minor construction delays throughout the West Kootenay, starting Highway 3B between Nancy Green and Rosslyn, then Highway 3B passing through Trail, DeVito Drive to Bear Creek Road, and finally Kootenay Pass. More construction in that area can't slow down the drive. If anything pops up, shoot us a text at the Glacier Honda Rock Line, 250-365-6100. From the GOAT Weather Booth, I'm Sam Pike.
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7: Sure, we remember the music from back then. As for the other stuff, well, still a little foggy. The GOAT.

We are nearing the end of wildfire season, but there are still a few wildfires burning out of control in the West. Kootenay, over near Gladstone Park, are the two that are close to us. Everything else has been either under control, being held, or handled. In fact, even the Summerland wildfires are under control and currently shrinking. Over in the Okanagan, though, that's where we're still seeing the pretty big out-of-control wildfires, especially up to the north there near 100 Mile House in that area. It's pretty crazy, but other than that, it looks like wildfire season's pretty much wrapped up. Fingers crossed, we are going to get some rain and possible lightning over the next few days, so keep your eyes on the map. We'll have updates for you if anything happens.

0: Hey, if you've got a kid between 8 and 16 who loves music, here's something really cool that's happening over in Trail. The Steve Mark Band, they're putting on a free youth songwriting workshop at the Bailey Theater Saturday, October 17th. And they're not going to be just teaching the kids about music. They're going to help them write their own song. The workshop runs from 10 a.m. until 2:30 p.m. Then 3 p.m., the kids get to perform their brand new songs on the Bailey Theater stage, backed by the Steve Mark Band. How cool is that? Steve Mark has written more than 100 songs himself. He's coached hundreds of kids through songwriting programs around BC. The workshop's free, but the space is limited to about 24 kids. Open from youths aged 8 to 16. You have to pre-register by October 1st. 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If you want to come watch the showcase afterward, tickets are $20, including for parents. Oh, if you got a budding songwriter at home, this could be a cool opportunity.
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1: I'm Greg Nesteroff. If you saw a large number of police cars heading east on Highway 3 on Monday, they were headed to the airport in Cranbrook. RCMP say they were responding to a report of a person in distress. They say it ended peacefully, but they haven't given any other details. They called in an emergency response team, crisis negotiators, police dog, and critical incident command. Artificial intelligence data centers are now banned in the rural Beaver Valley. It follows a well-attended public meeting.
2: That public hearing was probably the largest attendance I had on any public hearing.
1: Regional District Director Allie Grieve says people came from around the region.
2: All those in attendance had some great questions and great comments. And as far as I know, every single person there was 100% supportive of the bylaw.
1: The bylaw was adopted last week. Grieve says it's not about being anti-technology or anti-investment, but it gives the community greater control. Creston's aging population is one of its biggest vulnerabilities when it comes to emergencies. That's according to the town's new Hazard Risk and Vulnerability Assessment, which was presented to council. Emergency Management Coordinator Asha Delisle says it found social vulnerability to be an issue across Creston.
3: There are no areas in Creston where we have a low vulnerability score. And age is really, I think, the driving factor behind that one.
1: The assessment says Creston's older population can be more vulnerable to extreme heat, wildfire smoke, and service disruptions. About 39% of Creston's residents are 65 or older. Off-road vehicle restrictions have been lifted on the Nelson Salmo Great Northern Trail and at Glacier Creek Regional Park. The Regional District of Central Kootenay lifted its temporary prohibition after the province dropped its off-road vehicle ban. However, the RDCK is reminding you that other off-road restrictions remain in place in some of its parks and trails, including a portion of the Nelson Salmo Trail. A former Castlegar man has been sentenced to house arrest and probation for drug offences. Kate Brown reports.
4: Andrew Kinsella was found guilty of possession of cocaine for the purpose of trafficking. He was also convicted of possession of other drugs and breaching his conditions. It followed a bust on his home in 2022. Police seized cocaine that an expert said was over $35,000. The Crown said he should serve 3 to 4 years in prison. The defence asked for 2 years house arrest followed by 2 years probation, and that's what the judge gave him. Kinsella is now living in Kamloops and says he doesn't plan to return to Castlegar.
1: The covered stairs damaged by a fire on Saturday in West Trail are going to be off limits indefinitely. The city says they'll look at the cost of repairing them as part of a broader study of Trail's stair network. That's expected to be finished in the next few months. A section of the stairs between Glover Road and B Street Park was damaged after a grass fire spread. It's considered suspicious. And unions and marine industry groups are renewing calls for BC Ferries to make sure future ferries are built at home. The company sparked outcry when it said its four newest vessels would be built in China. BC Building Trades Executive Director Bryn Burke says the recent escalation of the Canada-U.S. trade war has highlighted the need to support Canadian industries.
5: We have heard politicians say, if you see a Canadian product, buy it. How can we continue to source the most expensive products our province purchases from a foreign country when we can create the conditions to build them here?
1: Premier David Eby also says he's unhappy with the deal going to China.
0: For these local stories and more, go to MyKootenayNow.com.
6: You want the good news or the bad news about the Blue Jays? The bad news is that they were only able to muster 3 hits against the Cleveland Guardians, as they were blown out 6-1 and now have a larger gap to make up for a wild card spot. But the good news is that Treya Savage is set to return to a more physical practice on Friday. The rookie has been out for nearly 3 weeks after getting knee surgery and was questionable to return at all this season. The 23-year-old has had a decent season so far, playing over 90 innings and having 91 strikeouts.
7: Good weather. A mainly cloudy one out there this morning, then it's going to be a few showers with the added risk of a thunderstorm, a daytime high sitting at 19 degrees. In the evening, the rain ends, then it's cloudy with more showers beginning after midnight, a low of 12. Tomorrow, cloudy with a chance of showers in the early morning and afternoon, high of 20. Friday, sun and clouds and 18. Saturday, sunny and 22. Sunday, sun and clouds and 24. And on Monday, cloudy with a chance of showers and a high of 22. Meanwhile, that Tribe BC Road Report. report. You can expect some minor construction delays throughout the West Kootenay, starting Highway 3B between Nancy Green and Rosslyn, then Highway 3B passing through Trail, DeVito Drive to Bear Creek Road, and finally Kootenay Pass. More construction in that area can slow down the drive. If anything pops up, shoot us a text at the Glacier Honda Rock Line 250-365-6100. From the GOAT Weather Booth, I'm Sam Pike.
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0: gone. Opinions are like assholes. Everyone's got one. Even Sam. It's time for Sam Says So on the GOAT.
1: Sam says swim as late into the season as you possibly can. My wife and I were talking about this the other day. Yesterday was going to be the hottest day of the week, and we were thinking about going down to the lake, and then we thought, it's probably too cold to swim. And I think that's a mistake, because once September hits, we start convincing ourselves that summer's over. No, take every advantage of every single warm day you can get. If it's sunny and warm in September, go swimming. If it's still warm in October, honestly, I'm still getting in there. If it's in November, okay, maybe I'll stay on the beach and watch somebody else make that mistake. But until then, swim. That's what Sam says.
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1: I'm Greg Nesteroff. You might have seen a big convoy of police cars on Highway 3 on Monday. Turns out they were going to the airport in Cranbrook in response to what RCMP call a report of a person in distress. They haven't given any other details except to say that it ended peacefully. The incident prompted road closures. Wildfire stands alone as Creston's only high-risk hazard right now. That according to a new hazard risk and vulnerability assessment presented to council. The assessment looked at 51 hazards that could affect the community. Emergency management coordinator Asha Delisle says other hazards could become higher risks in the future.
2: We have wildfire as our only high hazard, whereas we look at future projections, extreme heat, drought, wastewater, rail, those all do bump up into that red category.
1: She says those risks are expected to increase over time due to hotter, drier summers and more extreme weather. The rural Beaver Valley is officially off limits to artificial intelligence data centers. It follows the adoption of a bylaw by the Regional District of Kootenay Boundary. Area Director Allie Grieve says they're not trying to discourage investment.
3: We just wanted to put protections in our place for the community. If a proposal does come forward, our own residents have a voice, and then we can decide if it's right for our community.
1: There are no proposals at the moment, but Grieve says she wanted to be proactive. She adds a well-attended public meeting showed unanimous support for the bylaw. A man described as a mid-level drug trafficker has been sentenced after a bust on his Castlegar home. Here's Kate Brown with more.
4: Police searched Andrew Kinsella's home in 2022. They seized cash, phones and cocaine said to be worth at least $35,000. Kinsella was convicted of possession for the purpose of trafficking and other offences.

0: Hi. Unions and marine industry groups are coming together to call on BC Ferries and governments to build future ferries in the province. BC Ferry and Marine Workers Union President Eric McNeely says building ships overseas can sometimes lead to more complicated repairs and maintenance.
1: Whereas currently with international vessels built internationally for the ferries fleet, we do quite often see delays in getting international teams in to do repairs. Whether that's warranty work or specialized work.
0: BC Ferries sparked outcry from unions last year when it said its four newest vessels would be built by a Chinese shipyard. It said the procurement process was open to Canadian shipyards, but none bid on the contract. And off-road vehicle use is once again allowed on the Nelson Salmo Great Northern Trail and at Glacier Creek Regional Park. The Regional District of Central Kootenay rescinded its off-road vehicle prohibition after the province lifted its restrictions on Crown land in the Southeast Fire Center. However, off-road vehicle use remains restricted and prohibited in some RDCK parks and trails, including a portion of the Nelson Salmo Trail.
2: Be the first to know. Get daily and weekly news alerts by signing up at our website, mykootenaynow.com.
3: You want the good news or the bad news about the Blue Jays? The bad news is that they were only able to muster three hits against the Cleveland Guardians, as they were blown out 6-1 and now have a larger gap to make up for a wild card spot. But the good news is that Treya Savage is set to return to a more physical practice on Friday. The rookie has been out for nearly 3 weeks after getting knee surgery and was questionable to return at all this season. The 23-year-old has had a decent season so far, playing over 90 innings and having 91 strikeouts.
4: Goat Sports for the Bombay Restaurant in Castlegar. 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
5: Goat Weather. A mainly cloudy one out there this morning, then it's going to be a few showers with the added risk of a thunderstorm, a daytime high sitting at 19 degrees. In the evening, the rain ends, then it's cloudy with more showers beginning after midnight, a low of 12. Tomorrow, cloudy with a chance of showers in the early morning and afternoon, high of 20. Friday, sun and clouds and 18. Saturday, sunny and 22. Sunday, sun and clouds and 24. And on Monday, cloudy with a chance of showers and a high of 22. Meanwhile, that Tribe BC Road Report. You can expect some minor construction delays throughout the West Kootenay, starting Highway 3B between Nancy Green and Rosslyn, then Highway 3B passing through Trail, DeVito Drive to Bear Creek Road, and finally Kootenay Pass. More construction in that area can't slow down the drive. If anything pops up, shoot us a text at the Glacier Honda Rock Line 250-365-6100. From the GOAT Weather Booth, I'm Sam Pike.
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You too with New Year's Day. Sam Pike here on the Power Rock Morning. Hey, hockey season is getting closer and closer, and that means it's almost time for the inaugural season of the West International Junior Hockey League, the WIJHL. And the Castlegar Rebels have their exhibition game set for September 12th with Spokane coming to town. Then the regular season gets underway September 18th. The Rebels visit Creston. Then September 19th is the home opener. We get to see our team at home for the first of the regular season. And it's just something about getting back into the rink after summer. The cold air, the smell of the ice, the sounds of skates hitting the boards. You've got a whole season ahead of you. Hockey coming back, Wes Kootenay.

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1: Hi, I'm Adrienne Gear, president of the BC Nurses Union. Labor Day is a reminder that generations of workers organized and fought for the rights workers have today. This summer, 60,000 nurses across British Columbia took lawful job action during the longest nursing strike in our province's history. During this time, nearly 6,000 nurses reported intimidation and harassment from their employers, including threats of discipline. Labor Day reminds us that workers' rights are won through struggle, and that every generation has a responsibility to defend them. To every nurse who courageously showed up for one another on behalf of our patients, and to the labor allies and members of the public who joined us in solidarity, thank you.
2: Hey, real quick, Sam Pike here on the Power Rock Morning. We got an important wildfire update as of noon yesterday. That was September 1st. Category 1 campfires are once again permitted throughout the Southeast Fire Center, including the Rocky Mountain and Selkirk Natural Resource Districts. So that means some of the other restrictions that were included in the Category 1 prohibition have been lifted. Things like sky lanterns. Hey, and certain wood fire devices are now permitted again. And this is important, though. Category 2 and 3 open fires remain prohibited. So if you're thinking about having a fire, make sure you know exactly what type you're having and what the current regulations allow. Restrictions can change quickly depending on the conditions. Always check those latest information updates before lighting up anything.
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9: 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Please obey traffic control personnel, slow down, focus on the road, and watch for roadside workers. Yellowhead Road and Bridge, maintaining quality in Kootenay Boundary.
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1: I'm Greg Nesteroff. If you saw a large number of police cars heading east on Highway 3 on Monday, they were headed to the airport in Cranbrook. RCMP say they were responding to a report of a person in distress. They say it ended peacefully, but they haven't given any other details. They called in an emergency response team, crisis negotiators, police dog, and critical incident command. Artificial intelligence data centers are now banned in the rural Beaver Valley. It follows a well-attended public meeting.
2: That public hearing was probably the largest attendance I had on any public hearing.
1: Regional District Director Allie Grieve says people came from around the region.
2: All those in attendance had some great questions and great comments. And as far as I know, every single person there was 100% supportive of the bylaw.
1: The bylaw was adopted last week. Grieve says it's not about being anti-technology or anti-investment, but it gives the community greater control. Creston's aging population is one of its biggest vulnerabilities when it comes to emergencies. That's according to the town's new hazard risk and vulnerability assessment, which was presented to council. Emergency management coordinator Asha Delisle says it found social vulnerability to be an issue across Creston.
3: There are no areas in Creston where we have a low vulnerability score. And age is really, I think, the driving factor behind that one.
1: The assessment says Creston's older population can be more vulnerable to extreme heat, wildfire smoke, and service disruptions. About 39% of Creston's residents are 65 or older. Off-road vehicle restrictions have been lifted on the Nelson Salmo Great Northern Trail and at Glacier Creek Regional Park. The Regional District of Central Kootenay lifted its temporary prohibition after the province dropped its off-road vehicle ban. However, the RDCK is reminding you that other off-road restrictions remain in place in some of its parks and trails, including a portion of the Nelson Salmo Trail. A former Castlegar man has been sentenced to house arrest and probation for drug offenses. Kate Brown reports.
4: Andrew Kinsella was found guilty of possession of cocaine for the purpose of trafficking. He was also convicted of possession of other drugs and breaching his conditions. It followed a bust on his home in 2022. Police seized cocaine that an expert said was over $35,000. The Crown said he should serve 3 to 4 years in prison. The defence asked for 2 years house arrest followed by 2 years probation, and that's what the judge gave him. Kinsella is now living in Kamloops and says he doesn't plan to return to Castlegar.
1: The covered stairs damaged by a fire on Saturday in West Trail are going to be off limits indefinitely. The city says they'll look at the cost of repairing them as part of a broader study of Trail's stair network. That's expected to be finished in the next few months. A section of the stairs between Glover Road and B Street Park was damaged after a grass fire spread. It's considered suspicious. And unions and marine industry groups are renewing calls for BC Ferries to make sure future ferries are built at home. The company sparked outcry when it said its four newest vessels would be built in China. BC Building Trades Executive Director Bryn Burke says the recent escalation of the Canada-U.S. trade war has highlighted the need to support Canadian industries.
5: We have heard politicians say, if you see a Canadian product, buy it. How can we continue to source the most expensive products our province purchases from a foreign country when we can create the conditions to build them here?
1: Premier David Eby also says he's unhappy with the deal going to China.
0: For these local stories and more, go to MyKootenayNow.com.
6: You want the good news or the bad news about the Blue Jays? The bad news is that they were only able to muster 3 hits against the Cleveland Guardians, as they were blown out 6-1 and now have a larger gap to make up for a wild card spot. But the good news is that Treya Savage is set to return to a more physical practice on Friday. The rookie has been out for nearly 3 weeks after getting knee surgery and was questionable to return at all this season. The 23-year-old has had a decent season so far, playing over 90 innings and having 91 strikeouts.
7: Good weather. A mainly cloudy one out there this morning, and it's going to be a few showers with the added risk of a thunderstorm, a daytime high sitting at 19 degrees. In the evening, the rain ends, then it's cloudy with more showers beginning after midnight, a low of 12. Tomorrow, cloudy with a chance of showers in the early morning and afternoon, high of 20. Friday, sun and clouds and 18. Saturday, sunny and 22. Sunday, sun and clouds and 24. And on Monday, cloudy with a chance of showers and a high of 22. Meanwhile, that Tribe BC Road Report. report. You can expect some minor construction delays throughout the West Kootenay, starting Highway 3B between Nancy Green and Rosslyn, then Highway 3B passing through Trail, DeVito Drive to Bear Creek Road, and finally Kootenay Pass. More construction in that area can't slow down the drive. If anything pops up, shoot us a text at the Glacier Honda Rock Line, 250-365-6100. 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

0: All right, we spoke about the WIJHL, but meanwhile, I'm drooling in the mouth for some NHL action, and we're getting closer. The Canucks are in full rebuild mode, and preseason gets underway September 19th. And I actually love this preseason for a reason. This is where we get to see some of the young guys. Players who might not make the final roster, they get a chance to prove themselves. And after the draft we just had, I'm especially excited to see some of those higher draft picks put on a Canucks jersey and get some real game action. Technically, these games don't count, but they kind of count because these kids are fighting for jobs. They're trying to prove they belong. And for fans, it's our first chance to get a look at the next generation of Canucks. So, yeah, I'm ready. Bring on hockey season.
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0: Linkin Park, a classic up from the bottom. It's time for a Work It Out Wednesday. I've got three clues, and I want you to figure out what Robbie does for a living. Every week we play the Work It Out Wednesday, and Robbie was our winner last week, so we get to guess what he does for a living. And it's going to be a somewhat difficult one this week, but we still wanted to try it out. Clue number one, I work with stuff that goes into roads and concrete. Number two, I test materials to make sure they're good enough to be used in construction. And number three, basically the one that might give it away, I wash rocks and cook rocks in a trailer. That's the job. What do you think Robbie does for a living? Text into the Glacier Honor Rock line at 250-365-6100.
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1: I'm Greg Nesteroff. You might have seen a big convoy of police cars on Highway 3 on Monday. Turns out they were going to the airport in Cranbrook in response to what RCMP call a report of a person in distress. They haven't given any other details except to say that it ended peacefully. The incident prompted road closures. Wildfire stands alone as Creston's only high-risk hazard right now. That according to a new hazard risk and vulnerability assessment presented to council. The assessment looked at 51 hazards that could affect the community. Emergency Management Coordinator Asha Delisle says other hazards could become higher risks in the future.
2: We have wildfire as our only high hazard, whereas we look at future projections, extreme heat, drought, wastewater, rail, those all do bump up into that red category.
1: She says those risks are expected to increase over time due to hotter, drier summers and more extreme weather. The rural Beaver Valley is officially off limits to artificial intelligence data centers. It follows the adoption of a bylaw by the Regional District of Kootenay Boundary. Area Director Allie Grieve says they're not trying to discourage investment.
3: We just wanted to put protections in our place for the community. If a proposal does come forward, our own residents have a voice, and then we can decide if it's right for our community.
1: There are no proposals at the moment, but Grieve says she wanted to be proactive. She adds a well-attended public meeting showed unanimous support for the bylaw. A man described as a mid-level drug trafficker has been sentenced after a bust on his Castlegar home. Here's Kate Brown with more.
4: Police searched Andrew Kinsella's home in 2022. They seized cash, phones and cocaine said to be worth at least $35,000. Kinsella was convicted of possession for the purpose of trafficking and other offences. The Crown wanted him to spend 3 to 4 years in jail, but the judge sided with the defence in sentencing him to 2 years house arrest followed by 2 years probation. At Kinsella's request, he won't receive credit for time served. He spent over a year behind bars before being granted bail.
1: A set of covered stairs that burned in West Trail on Saturday won't reopen anytime soon. The city says they're going to evaluate the staircase's condition as part of a broader study already underway. It's expected to provide an overall assessment of the city's stairs, along with cost estimates for fixing them. The fire that damaged the stairs between Glover Road and B Street Park started in the grass nearby. Unions and marine industry groups are coming together to call on BC Ferries and governments to build future ferries in the province. BC Ferry and Marine Workers Union President Eric McNeely says building ships overseas can sometimes lead to more complicated repairs and maintenance.
5: Whereas currently with international vessels built internationally for the ferries fleet, we do quite often see delays in getting international teams in to do repairs, whether that's warranty work or specialized work.
1: BC Ferries sparked outcry from unions last year when it said its 4 newest vessels would be built by a Chinese shipyard. It said the procurement process was open to Canadian shipyards, but none bid on the contract. And off-road vehicle use is once again allowed on the Nelson Salmo Great Northern Trail and at Glacier Creek Regional Park. The Regional District of Central Kootenay rescinded its off-road vehicle prohibition after the province lifted its restrictions on Crown land in the Southeast Fire Center. However, off-road vehicle use remains restricted and prohibited in some RDCK parks and trails, including a portion of the Nelson Salmo Trail.
0: 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Get daily and weekly news alerts by signing up at our website, MyKootenayNow.com.
6: You want the good news or the bad news about the Blue Jays? The bad news is that they were only able to muster 3 hits against the Cleveland Guardians, as they were blown out 6-1 and now have a larger gap to make up for a wild card spot. But the good news is that Treya Savage is set to return to a more physical practice on Friday. The rookie has been out for nearly 3 weeks after getting knee surgery and was questionable to return at all this season. The 23-year-old has had a decent season so far, playing over 90 innings and having 91 strikeouts.
7: Weather. A mainly cloudy one out there this morning, and it's going to be a few

Man, kicking off the final hour of the Power Rock Morning with back-to-back Yacht Rock songs and some of my favorites. That was Make It With You by Bread, then Brandy, You're a Fine Girl by Looking Glass. Two of those songs on the first CD my wife ever burned for me when we were just starting to date, because I had a Mini Cooper S with no way to play anything but CDs. Absolutely love that car, love that moment, and love Yacht Rock. We're going to celebrate in the next hour. I'm going to drop in a couple Yacht Rock songs here and there, because rock isn't just one genre. We've done punk rock, we've done heavy rock. Now we're into some Yacht Rock today as we say goodbye to the last bit of summer. If you take a look outside right now, it doesn't really feel like summer anymore.

0: The Sheepdogs with How Late, How Long. Sam Pike here, and you know the Trail Supernova is coming to Casagar all the way from Costa Rica. Caribbean Punk right here in the Kootenays, and they're bringing Sweet Beast, Growlithe, and Seconds Flat along for the ride. Four bands, all ages, $20 at the door at the Castle Theater, and I've got two tickets to give away. That's right. 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
1: Hi, I'm Adrienne Gear, president of the BC Nurses Union. Labor Day is a reminder that generations of workers organized and fought for the rights workers have today. This summer, 60,000 nurses across British Columbia took lawful job action during the longest nursing strike in our province's history. During this time, nearly 6,000 nurses reported intimidation and harassment from their employers, including threats of discipline. Labor Day reminds us that workers' rights are won through struggle and that every generation has a responsibility to defend them. To every nurse who courageously showed up for one another on behalf of our patients, and to the labor allies and members of the public who joined us in solidarity, thank you.
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0: Listens to music, and hogs the bathroom for an hour and a half. That's what Sam does at work. But can you guess this next job? It's Work It Out Wednesday on the Go.
2: That splitter always makes me feel a little bad about myself. Yeah, it's time for the Work It Out Wednesday. We provide three clues about what a listener does for a living. Last week, Robbie won guessing the career correctly. So today, we try to guess what Robbie does for a living, and it's a little bit of a hard one this week. Clue number one, I test materials to make sure they're good enough to be used in construction. Clue number two, I work with stuff that goes into roads and concrete. And number three, basically, I wash rocks and cook rocks in a trailer. If you think you know what Robbie does for a living, text into the Glacier on Rock Line at 250-365-6100. 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

0: That's going to do it for the Power Rock Morning this Wednesday. Thanks for hanging out with me through Hump Day. We're officially into September. Summer's slipping away. And take a look outside. My goodness, the rain is coming down. Hockey's getting closer. And I am looking forward to the spooky season. That's right. It is on the way. So look forward to that. Have a great Wednesday, Wes Kootenay. I'm going to talk to you again tomorrow. It's Thursday, my favorite day of the week. We're going to have an absolutely packed show with a flashback Thursday, a rewind, a radio rewind in the 8 o'clock hour, where we touch on a few moments from history. Stay tuned for The Price is Right this afternoon. I'll talk to you guys tomorrow morning.
1: The Goat.
2: 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The infamous War of the Worlds radio broadcast airs, leaving a nation in panic over a supposed alien invasion. Wind-up train sets and glamorous low-cut open-back dresses were all the rage.
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1: Hi, I'm Adrienne Gear, president of the BC Nurses Union. Labor Day is a reminder that generations of workers organized and fought for the rights workers have today. This summer, 60,000 nurses across British Columbia took lawful job action during the longest nursing strike in our province's history. During this time, nearly 6,000 nurses reported intimidation and harassment from their employers, including threats of discipline. Labor Day reminds us that workers' rights are won through struggle, and that every generation has a responsibility to defend them. To every nurse who courageously showed up for one another on behalf of our patients, and to the labor allies and members of the public who joined us in solidarity, thank you.
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1: I'm Storm Lenny. You might have seen a big convoy of police cars on Highway 3 on Monday. Turns out they were going to the airport in Cranbrook in response to what RCMP call a report of a person in distress. They haven't given any other details except to say that it ended peacefully. The incident prompted road closures. Wildfire stands alone as Creston's only high-risk hazard right now. That's according to a new hazard risk and vulnerability assessment presented to council last week. The assessment looked at 51 hazards that could affect the community. Emergency management coordinator Asha Delisle says other hazards could become higher risks in the future.
2: We have wildfire as our only high hazard, whereas we look at future projections, extreme heat, drought, wastewater, rail, those all do bump up into that red category.
1: She says those risks are expected to increase over time due to hotter, drier summers and more extreme weather. The rural Beaver Valley is officially off limits to artificial intelligence data centers. It follows the adoption of a bylaw by the Regional District of Kootenay Boundary. Area Director Ali Grieve says they're not trying to discourage investment.
3: We just wanted to put protections in our place for the community. If a proposal does come forward, our own residents have a voice, and then we can decide if it's right for our community.
1: There are no proposals at the moment, but Grieve says she wanted to be proactive. She adds a well-attended public meeting showed unanimous support for the bylaw. A man described as a mid-level drug trafficker has been sentenced after a bust on his Castlegar home. Here's Kate Brown with more.
4: Police searched Andrew Kinsella's home in 2022. They seized cash, phones and cocaine said to be worth at least $35,000. Kinsella was convicted of possession for the purpose of trafficking and other offences. The Crown wanted him to spend 3 to 4 years in jail, but the judge sided with the defence in sentencing him to 2 years house arrest followed by 2 years probation. At Kinsella's request, he won't receive credit for time served. He spent over a year behind bars before being granted bail.
1: A set of covered stairs that burned in West Trail on Saturday won't reopen anytime soon. The city says they're going to evaluate the staircase's condition as part of a broader study already underway. It's expected to provide an overall assessment of the city stairs, along with the cost estimates for fixing them. The fire that damaged the stairs between Glover Road and B Street Park started in the grass nearby. Unions and marine industry groups are coming together to call on BC Ferries and governments to build future ferries in the province. BC Ferry and Marine Workers Union President Eric McNeely says building ships overseas can sometimes lead to more complicated repairs and maintenance.
5: Whereas currently with international vessels built internationally for the ferries fleet, we do quite often see delays in getting international teams in to do repairs, whether that's warranty work or specialized work.
1: BC Ferry sparked outcry from unions last year when it said its 4 newest vessels would be built by a Chinese shipyard. It said the procurement process was open to Canadian shipyards, but none bid on the contract. Off-road vehicle use is once again allowed on the Nelson Samuel Great Northern Trail and at Glacier Creek Regional Park. The RDCK rescinded its off-road vehicle prohibition Tuesday after the province lifted its restrictions on Crown Land in the Southeast Fire Center Friday. Off-road vehicle use remains restricted and prohibited in some RDCK parks and trails, however, including a portion of the Nelson Salmo Trail.
0: Be the first to know. Get daily and weekly news alerts by signing up at our website, MyKootenayNow.com.
1: The Blue Jays will look to bounce back from yesterday's 6-1 loss against Cleveland this afternoon. Toronto's ace, Dylan Cease, has been scheduled to make the start and will be looking for his 3rd win in a row. He also only sits 5 strikeouts away from the top pitcher in the MLB. Meanwhile, Canucks broadcast will sound a little different this year, with Trail's Landon Ferraro getting hired by the Winnipeg Jets. The son of legend Ray Ferraro was part of the Canucks intermission panel analyzing games, but he will now move to Manitoba to be a color commentator when play is happening in real time.
0: Guess roads and weather.
1: On the road, single lane traffic is in place on the Kootenay Pass between Salmo and Creston from 7 to 7 Monday through Saturday. On Highway 3B, single lane traffic is in place on the Nancy Green Highway from 7 to 5 weekdays, and there's road work at the Wyneeta Junction daily until 5. In our weather forecast, a few showers this afternoon and a thunderstorm with a high of 19. More showers tonight, dropping down to 12. The chance of showers tomorrow afternoon with a high of 20. And cloudy tomorrow night, dropping down to 8. I'm Storm Lenny.
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1: Hi, I'm Adrienne Gear, president of the BC Nurses Union. Labor Day is a reminder that generations of workers organized and fought for the rights workers have today. This summer, 60,000 nurses across British Columbia took lawful job action during the longest nursing strike in our province's history. During this time, nearly 6,000 nurses reported intimidation and harassment from their employers, including threats of discipline. Labor Day reminds us that workers' rights are won through struggle, and that every generation has a responsibility to defend them. To every nurse who courageously showed up for one another on behalf of our patients, and to the labor allies and members of the public who joined us in solidarity, thank you.
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She's a lot colder than she was yesterday, that's for sure. I told you yesterday we were going to drop 11 degrees and you could really feel it. I knew we were going to get rain, but I didn't think it would pour the way it did. It was something about that freshness after a big rainfall like that, especially one that we haven't had in quite a while. It just felt nice. I feel almost rejuvenated. Hopefully you feel the same way. We're getting through this week. Hump day, is that what we're calling it? I guess so. Expect some more showers tonight. I'll let you know a little bit more about that in a few. Right now, it's Big Wreck.

0: Foo Fighters with Walk on the Goat. And weather-wise, it looks like we're expecting more of kind of this overnight, this overcast sort of thing. Risk of showers kind of continues till about 5 o'clock. We're expecting more showers early this morning, though, like 2, 3, 4, 5 a.m., kind of dwindling throughout the day. Pretty similar to what we had today, to be perfectly honest. And then clearing up a little bit on Friday, maybe a little bit of showers as well. It's just going to be sort of all over the map, some sun, some rain, some cloud, just all of it. It's 17 degrees in Castlegar right now.
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reach for that remote control. I promise, more rock and roll. As we hit September, you know, this is a month for, well, if you're a parent, there's a lot going on right now, right? School is starting next week. Maybe you got to register your kids for sports or, but what if they don't like sports, right? What if you have kids just aren't into it? Well, maybe they might be a music kid. We're going to be chatting with Yaniv. He is the head instructor from Supercat Studios, and maybe it might be an answer for a child that you might know or have or something. More on that coming up. Yaniv is excited to chat with him. 5440 in the meantime.

0: Hey, it's Bryce. I got a special guest today, Yaniv Finer from Supercat Studios in Castlegar. Thanks for dropping in, man.
1: Good morning, Bryce. Thanks for having me. I really appreciate it, man.
0: Yeah, absolutely. We're happy to have you here. Why don't you just start out by explaining what Supercat Studios is?
1: Sure. So Supercat Studios is basically like School of Rock, in a sense. And it's also anything anybody wants it to be. You know, we have students that want to take lessons for their own enjoyment, or kids that want to be rock stars, or students that want to further their musical career and go on to the Selkirk Music Program. Just whatever anybody wants out of music is what we're happy to provide for them.
0: Is it more like maybe students that have already kind of picked up an instrument or are trying to take it to a new level, or do you get a lot of like first time picking up?
1: It runs the gamut from brand new beginners to people that want to work on particular skills to preparatory for the Selkirk Music Program. We do offer that, so it runs the gamut.
0: Yeah, really cool. Did you specifically get the idea from School of Rock, or like was this something kind of you had before
1: it
0: that?
1: It kind of evolved. So how it started was I'd moved to Castlegar from North Van, and I was working actually at Anderson Insurance. I was doing insurance. I was a level 2 insurance broker. And then just to supplement, I put an ad in the paper to offer guitar lessons, and at the time I was going to people's homes. Fast forward about 2.5 years later, I had acquired enough students to leave the insurance business and teach full time.

0: 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We'll be back with Yaniv in a few.
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0: Rolling with the Clash on the Goat. I'm Bryce and back with Yaniv Fainer from Super Cat Studios. And well, Yaniv, I believe we have a new season coming up here starting on September 8th.
1: We offer group lessons, private lessons. I've been really lucky to work with kids on the spectrum and other stretches for the last 15, 16 years. I also work with Interior Health. I do music program with a couple of extended care homes, and then I work one-on-one with psych patients at the Daily Pavilion every week.
0: Wow.
1: Doing music lessons with them. So, everything's starting up in September, and we're really looking forward to it.
0: So great. How do you accept registrations? Like if maybe people are looking to sign up
1: for
0: something like that?
1: Yeah, just give us a call, 365-1671 or supercatstudios@gmail.com or supercatstudios.com, the website. Just give us a call or an email and we can get you going.
0: That's really cool. My boss Mike was telling me a story yesterday of like, because we play like Ryan Rain, you know, Ryan Johnstone, her music here a lot, and how like she, as a kid, like didn't really get into the sports that they put her in, right? And as soon as she got put into Supercat Studios, she fell in love and it like was like her passion.
1: Yeah, so I'd like to, she thrived right off the bat.
0: Yeah, I'd like to think that's a story maybe like if people are having trouble finding what their kid's passion is, maybe it's music.
1: Yeah, and I was in the exact same boat growing up. I mean, I played hockey a bit when I was a kid, but I wasn't the sports guy, you know, I wasn't a lot of things that, you know, kids like to do, and music seemed to be the natural path for me. It's something I stuck with and I really loved. Ryan joined the studio when I think she was 6 or 7, maybe. I could be wrong, but around there.
0: Yeah.
1: And just grew and grew as a musician. She eventually started teaching at the studio vocals. All our teachers at the studio are previous students.
0: Oh, that's so cool. Yeah.
1: All our students get the exact same consistency. And yeah, she just grew as a musician and just killing it.
0: Yeah.
1: You know, like hasn't let go and just always challenging herself. It's great to see.
0: It really, really is. Big shout out to Yaniv there. You can sign up your kid or anybody, ages 7 to 70, Super Cat Studios. Give it a Google. And we thank Yaniv. Really, without him, there'd probably be no Ryan Rain.

0: If you could only see. That is Tonic. I am Bryce, and we're gearing up for Come On Man. This guy from Michigan, okay, he's peering before a judge over a driving with a suspended license charge. The judge allows him to appear by Zoom. His first words to the judge, I'm pulling into my doctor's office. Just give me one second. The man was driving to his doctor's office while appearing in court for driving with a suspended license. He was ordered to report to jail by 6. And he picked up another charge for using a cell phone while driving. Come on, man.
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That song, I feel like, was on the soundtrack to pretty much every movie at the turn of the century. Flagpole Sitta, Harvey Danger, kicking off your 3 o'clock hour. I am Bryce. September 2nd now, and September to me, you know, it's back to school next week, but also it means sports. Sports seasons are kicking off, and going to be talking quite a bit about that this hour. And hockey, because now this year we have to deal with 3 hockey leagues here in the West Kootenay. 3 junior hockey leagues. Does there have to be that many? Apparently there does. I'll try to get you ready for hockey season in a few. This one will paralyze you. Finger 11 on the goats.

Hey, kids, pay attention. This is where your favorite band got their best ideas. Class is in session. On the GOAT.

I can't drive 55. Sammy Hagar, you rock. All right. Who's ready for hockey season? Do you find yourself confused by what the heck is going on with all these teams and all these leagues? I'll try to make sense of it for you here, okay? So basically, the BCHL, it went rogue a few years ago.

0: when it left Hockey Canada. This left a void at the junior A level. So the plan was to elevate the top kind of seeded teams from the KIJHL and the PJHL. That's the league on the lower mainland. They were going to be elevated to junior A, while the lower seeded teams would be classed as junior B. But the team set to be shoved down to junior B in the KIJHL, they elected to break off and start their own league. And this left the teams at the top of the PJHL and the KIJHL. Those teams have been merged into their own league. So now, here in the West Kootenay, we have three junior hockey leagues. Of course, the BCHL, that's unchanged, still got the Trail Smokies. But there's no more KIJHL. It's dead. Teams are splitting between two leagues, the BCHC and the WIJHL. Yeah, the BCHC, very confusing, sounds similar to the BCHL. That'll have the Nelson Leafs, the Beaver Valley Nighthawks, the Grand Forks Border Bruins, while the WIJHL is going to have the Castlegar Rebels, the Crested Valley Thunder, and the Spokane Braves. So it's a lot to take in. If you don't get it, I still barely get it.
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1: The Ghost.

some classic John Cougar, John Mellencamp, whatever you want to call him. It's Rain on the Scarecrow on the Goat. We're just talking about hockey season, which is getting going here right away here in the West Coots, but also football season. Of course, NFL getting going next week. I'm excited. I got a fantasy football draft tonight, but we also have local football, Kootenay football, introducing football to the West Kootenay. Of course, the Flag Football League, which is Kootenay wide for grades 4 to 9. And there's also tackle football now. It started last year. The West Kootenay Bears, kids from Nelson and Castlegar, grades 9 to 12. I just think it's really awesome. I played football growing up, but honestly, it kind of helped turn me into the person I am, you know? So anyways, if you're looking for a sport for the kids, maybe football might be the answer. I love it. I was number 52, which I guess we could call the number of the beast.

0: disturbing, isn't it?
1: I think so. All right. If you're ready to maybe experience some great live music and a local market, well, tomorrow evening is the Salmo Night Market, downtown Salmo on 4th Street. It's going to get going at 5 p.m. and some really top-notch musical acts. Starting at 5, we got Sly Violet. She's incredible. 6 p.m., Stubbs and Little Squeezy. We had Stubbs in here earlier this summer, as well as Paris Pick, who's been joined me here on air. Paris Pick will be performing at 7 p.m. There's live music, there's beer gardens, there's vendors, artisans, baked goods, you name it, it's there. It's going to be a great time at the Salmo Night Market tomorrow evening. 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

Kim Mitchell, All We Are on the Goat. Got some Tragically Hip for you right now off 2016's Man Machine Poem. This was the final Tragically Hip album before Gord Downie's unfortunate death. Its lead single, In a World Possessed by the Human Mind. And what does that really mean? Basically, we have a filtered reality, all right? We don't really experience the world as it is. We experience it through our own minds. We experience it through what we're told, what we believe, what we're afraid of, and what we think is true. So if the world is possessed by the human mind, maybe the only real thing we have is each other.

0: Fooling Def Leppard on the go. We got news coming up in a little bit, but first I want to talk a little bit about J.R.R. Tolkien. Today marks 53 years since the death of the legendary Lord of the Rings author, and he's going to give us a quote, but first I got to give you a famous Shakespeare quote. All that glitters is not gold, meaning something can look valuable without actually being valuable. Well, Tolkien took that idea and flipped it around. All that is gold does not glitter. Shakespeare says don't mistake glitter for gold. Tolkien says don't mistake the absence of glitter for a lack of gold. Rather than be careful, things aren't always as good as they look, Tolkien says be careful, things aren't always as bad as they look either. Two sides to the same coin. That's the full quote. All that is gold does not glitter. Not all those who wander are lost.
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1: I'm Storm Lenny. The exodus from the BC Conservative caucus isn't over yet. Boundary Similkameen MLA Donegal Wilson said today she's leaving to Citizen Independent.
2: Wilson is the eighth MLA to leave the Conservative caucus over concerns with Carrie Lynn Finley's leadership. Wilson pointed to a number of recent controversies involving the party leader and her staff and says she's lost confidence that Finley can rebuild trust with members and defeat the NDP. She also criticized Finley's decision to cancel a caucus meeting planned for Monday. Caucus members met anyways, but without Finley. Emily Joveski, Vista News, Victoria.
1: Columbia River Revelstoke MLA Scott McInnes also quit the party today, saying he too has lost confidence in Finley's leadership. A local group fighting a magnesium mine near Rosslyn is urging the provincial government to withhold an environmental discharge permit. Nils French of the Save the Record Bridge Action Committee says many of their concerns remain unaddressed.
3: We've provided the province with, it's now hundreds of pages of evidence from independent scientists, medical experts, engineers that Save Record Ridge has retained, and they lay out a whole bunch of unresolved issues.
1: But the company behind the project says it's already been subject to exhaustive multi-year reviews by professionals. And they say many of the same arguments were raised in a judicial review that was dismissed by a Supreme Court judge. Creston has updated its extreme weather response plan, which could mean its warming center opens less often. The plan was amended because the town now has an extreme weather shelter for people experiencing homelessness. Emergency Management Coordinator Asha Delisle says the changes will require fewer town resources, but she also noted the potential downside.
4: With these changes, the town still meets its legislative obligations and may require fewer staffing resources. However, it does mean that access to a warm space can be more limited to vulnerable individuals who aren't unhoused.
1: Under the new plan, the town's regular criteria would no longer apply when an overnight shelter is available. It would only open a warming center when an extreme weather alert is issued. BC officials say multiple human errors in this year's budget led the government to inflate forecasted revenues from natural gas royalties by $1.5 billion over 5 years. That means the projected revenues for this year would be over $300 million lower than initially budgeted. Premier David Eby says he has invited the Auditor General to review the error.
5: We need to ensure that the information that goes into the budget is accurate, complete, and that people can have confidence in it. And that was not the case for these royalty numbers. We'll ask the Auditor General for assistance to ensure that we have the processes in place to make sure this never happens again.
1: Energy Ministry officials say the updated revenue forecasts will be included in the next quarterly budget report, set to be released later this month. The first phase of parking lot improvements at the hospital and trail is done. Interior Health says the new Northwest parking area has opened. They spent the summer paving, grading, and making other fixes, but the MRI expansion project at the hospital will continue to affect parking. So they'll keep offering staff a shuttle service to and from parking areas downtown.
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1: The Blue Jays will look to bounce back from yesterday's 6-1 loss against Cleveland this afternoon. Toronto's ace, Dylan Cease, has been scheduled to make the start and will be looking for his third win in a row. He also only sits 5 strikeouts away from the top pitcher in the MLB. Meanwhile, Canucks broadcast will sound a little different this year, with Trail's Landon Ferreiro getting hired by the Winnipeg Jets. The son of legend Ray Ferreiro was part of the Canucks intermission panel analyzing games, but he will now move to Manitoba to be a color commentator when play is happening in real time.
0: Roads and weather.
1: On the road, single lane traffic is in place on the Kootenay Pass between Selma and Creston from 7 to 7 Monday through Saturday. On Highway 3B, single lane traffic is in place on the Nancy Green Highway from 7 to 5 weekdays, and there's road work at the Wineta Junction daily until 5 p.m. In our weather forecast, showers tonight dropping down to 12, the chance of showers with a high of 20 tomorrow afternoon, cloudy tomorrow night dropping down to 8, and a mix of sun and clouds with a high of 18 for Friday. I'm Storm Lenny.

are fooling yourself. Aldo Nova following Led Zeppelin, a rocker to start the hour there. And expect some more rain tonight. Few showers coming probably around midnight. It's going to be soaking wet in the morning yet again. Maybe check out a movie this month. All month long, Kootenai Center Cinemas, all movies, $7 per ticket. That is a killer deal. Definitely something we'll probably check out this weekend. But we'll check out some Red Hot Chili Peppers right now. This is Snow.

0: Mercer International's Selkirk pulp mill will be shutting down for scheduled maintenance October 4th to 24th. It can take up to 60 hours to shut down the mill safely, and during that time, there is the possibility of odor being experienced in some areas. Every effort will be taken to minimize the impact on the surrounding areas, and any odor experienced will be temporary. Your understanding and patience is appreciated, and Selgar apologizes for any inconvenience.
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girl. It's on the goat. I am Bryce, and well, happy Bicentennial Day. And no, I'm not saying bicentennial. I'm saying Bicentennial. Bicentennial. According to the internet, you celebrate Bicentennial Day by making up an imaginary person and celebrating their 200th birthday. Don't tempt me with a good time. Coming up, the origin of Clarence W. Butterfield, right after Freebird.

Solo Tuesday bleeds into Wednesday with arguably the greatest guitar solo of all time, Lynyrd Skynyrd's Free Bird. All right, today on Odd Origins, we tell the story of Clarence W. Butterfield, okay? He was born on September 2nd, 1826. Over the course of two centuries, he witnessed some of the greatest changes in human history. When Clarence was born, the world had no cars, planes, phones, no radio, no TV, no computers, and definitely no internet. Photography was in its infancy. Most people traveled by horse, by carriage, or even by ship. Clarence was an engineer. And for nearly five decades, he worked on machinery and industrial systems. Then, on his 65th birthday, September 2nd, 1891, he retired. But he returned to work a year later as an inventor. His first major invention was a small device designed to hold sheets of paper together. He called it the Butterfield Paper Fastener. The device was simple, it was inexpensive, and it was quite effective, but while similar devices started appearing everywhere, nobody technically knows where the modern paperclip was invented, but Clarence says that he was robbed of the credit. He's worked with some of the greatest minds ever, like Thomas Edison and Nikola Tesla. He just kept inventing. Some of them were useful, others not so much. In 1927, he developed a machine designed to turn bad ideas into good ideas. The machine actually made the bad ideas even worse. One of the ideas was a machine that would turn Mondays into Fridays. It worked. Mondays became Fridays. Unfortunately, every other day became Monday. For the next century, he kept working on his inventions. Today is his 200th birthday. Clarence Butterfield is active in his workshop as I speak, and he's working on his final major invention, a machine that allows people to smell photographs. He believes it's almost finished, although he has believed this since 1913. He's been inventing for 134 years and sees no reason to stop now. Happy Bicentennial Day.

0: It's not too late. It is never too late. 3 days grace on the GOAT. I'm going to have a guest coming up here in a couple minutes here, Sean from Burnt Toast Productions. Sean has another all-ages punk show coming up this weekend, and he'll tell you all about it.
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0: Another all-ages punk show is coming to Castlegar. I am Bryce, joined by Sean of Burnt Toast Productions. Sean, thanks for coming in.
1: Oh, my pleasure. Thanks for having me, Bryce.
0: Absolutely. Happy to have you anytime. And this next show, I believe it's coming up at the Old Castle Theater September 5th. And I believe that you have four different bands coming in this time, correct?
1: Oh, yeah. We got four different bands from literally across the globe.
0: Yeah, that's what I hear. I think we have a Costa Rican band. Can you tell us about that?
1: Yeah, we got Supernal coming from Costa Rica. They're a small town. I guess it's a surf / fishing town on the Caribbean coast. And they're a punk rock trio of high schoolers. Last year, Rad Dog went to Costa Rica and played a punk rock festival there. And that's how this band kind of got the West Kootenay connection. So they came down, played a show last Saturday in Salmo, doing a little tour with Rad Dog. And we have the honor of having a Costa Rican punk band coming to Castlegar.
0: That's so cool. And they're just a young band too, right? That's so cool that they're touring this kind of like worldwide tour right here, and we get to have them here in Castlegar. I noticed how you said that they're from like a surf town. Can we call them surf punk? Is that a genre?
1: Well, yeah, they're raw, dissonant, and melodic. I see no reason why we couldn't call it surf punk. I saw them like last Saturday, and they were top notch. Like, what a treat.
0: It's going to be so much fun. We'll have Sean back tomorrow to talk about the other bands, including Grolix, Seconds Flat, and Sweet Beast. Tickets are available right now over on eventbrite.ca. I'm feeling some punk now, so let's do it. Ramones and I Wanna Be Sedated.

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